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2: Remember that night at the Hippodrome? Never knew that look when you look at me. Nervous as hell, so I didn't win a lot. You're the salt, I'm the lemon on the top. Heart quickens, south of the river. Mouth full of Vinny, sitting cans full of liquor. Street light flickers, feel it in my blood. 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
1: This is your Vibe 103 weather report brought to you by our friends at All Shores. I'm Teo Dill. High pressure keeps things mostly sunny and straightforward as you start the week before a trough approaching from the west makes tomorrow a little less cooperative. That should bring some showers before everything improves again fairly quickly on Wednesday. Now for today, expect long sunny spells, light winds in the high around 86, with just a chance of a shower mainly overnight. Tuesday starts bright before cloud and rain move in later with a high around 85, while Wednesday gets us back to plenty of sunshine and around 86 degrees after maybe a little bit of morning rain. And out on the water, today is pretty easy with light winds and seas outside the reef around 2 to 3 feet. Tuesday into Wednesday gets a bit rougher with some rain, with a slight chance of thunder and outside seas building as high as 3 to 6 feet, although the winds themselves do remain pretty light. And that's your Vibe 103 weather report brought to you by our friends at All Shores. I'm Teo Dill.
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1: 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I'm Teo Dill. Lil Durk's been acquitted of all 5 Fed charges against him and is now calling for his freedom. 2 men tried alongside him were convicted, though, on 3 stalking-related charges, but Durk himself was cleared completely. He thanked Allah, his family, lawyers, and supporters, and said that he now wants to help young folks and bring unity back to his community. And considering where this case could have ended up for him, that's an extraordinary result. And Nori's responding to Carmen Bryant's sexual assault lawsuit with a pretty emphatic denial. His lawyers say the alleged encounter from nearly 3 decades ago just never happened, and they're questioning why Bryant didn't mention it in either of her books. Bryant says she remained silent about the alleged assault for more than 25 years, so these aren't slightly different recollections of the same night. Somebody's account here is just plain fundamentally wrong. And Kendrick Lamar apparently has a $100 million slavery comedy sitting somewhere at Paramount that nobody is currently allowed to watch. The film was supposed to drop in July of last year, got pushed to March of this year, and then just disappeared from the release calendar completely, which is particularly strange because Paramount previously described the script as one of the funniest and most original it had ever read. So they apparently spent $100 million making a movie they think is brilliant and have now decided the best release strategy is not releasing it at all. And finally, Blizzard's releasing World of Warcraft Forever, which takes players back to the first year of the original World of Warcraft. It launches November 4th, and essentially the long-rumored Classic Plus that fans have been asking for decades. The original game came out in 2004, meaning we're now nostalgic for sitting in front of a computer playing World of Warcraft 22 years ago, which is a really efficient way of making an entire generation feel just dusty, I guess. That's your Vibe 103 Entertainment Report brought to you by Brown & Co. I'm Teo Dill.

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So we're going to get back to this music, right?

0: get into this commercial break, right? And then I'll check you guys right on the other side. This is the Wake Up Call. Yours truly, DJ Fury Tyre, DJ Genie. 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We're going to wake you up. And if you're not already awake, you better be woke. Right? So we're going to get into this commercial break. I'll check you guys right on the other side. 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
10: 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I'm Teo Dill. The Atlantic hurricane season remains almost unbelievably quiet despite earlier predictions. Tropical activity so far is running at just 7% of normal, putting 2026 among the quietest seasons of the modern era. Now, there is one potential system worth watching several hundred miles east of Bermuda later this week. But right now, that's basically all it is. Obviously, one storm can change everything really quickly, but at this point, we are quite happy for the Atlantic to remain boring. And Shine Barrow's been spending some time with Premier David Burt while in Bermuda for the BIU's Labor Day banquet. The Grammy winner and former Belize opposition leader said the two discovered they're actually fairly similar politically. Despite coming from different parties and countries, they're also the same age, both born in November. But apparently, the most important discovery was that Premier David Burt really likes hip-hop, which, considering who Shine is, probably helped the relationship along considerably. And And shout out and congratulations to Bermudian artist Soleil Darrow for getting some pretty significant international exposure with her work being featured in a new exhibition opening in California this week. Live the Moment Light brings together Darrow and three other artists at the Palo Alto Arts Center exploring color, material, and the influence of artist Corita Kent. Darrow's work is particularly unusual because what looks like painted canvas is actually powdered pigment applied to stretched silk velvet. The exhibition opens September 19th and runs through December. And finally, the Pink Route Ferry returns to its normal schedule this morning. Marine and Port says the work responsible for the temporary suspension has now been completed. Passengers can return to the regular published timetable from the beginning of service. So basically, if you spent the past few days rearranging your commute around this thing, you can stop. Everything's back to normal. And that's your Vibe 103 News Update brought to you by Ultra Concepts Group of Companies. I'm Teo Dill.
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0: Yeah, DJ Fury,
1: Tyray, DJ Genie. Happy Monday, my guy.
0: Happy Monday.
1: How was your weekend?
0: I had a great weekend. Yesterday, I was at Palmetto Beach Club.
1: Yeah.
0: You know, there's a vibe down there. But, you know, quite a... I would say a lot of people, everybody that left the restaurant yesterday was like, yo, the music you're playing on there is so nice. I had this lady come up to me. She was like, you know what I appreciate about you? So I said, what happened, ma'am? She said, you was playing the music that we wanted, but then you just added your own little flair. Like, you made sure that you play some soca music, some, you know, some Afro beats. I said, yeah, that's what I'm here for.
1: Look. You should have said, I'm a professional vibe dealer, baby. I'm professional.
0: I don't want her husband beat me up.
1: That's cool. You could have said it to you. I'm a professional vibe dealer, my guy.
0: And then your boy walked across. He said, hey, like, real Bermudian, right?
1: Uh-huh.
0: It was like, yo. I said, well, boy said, God saw the draw with an umbrella, bro, because you'll be out here melting, baby.
1: What time do you start under?
0: 2 o'clock.
1: Oh, whoa.
0: 2 o'clock.
1: That's prime.
0: In the peak of the day.
1: Whoa.
0: Two until six. But, you know, shout out to the staff down there. That place is amazing. Okay. If you haven't had the opportunity to go down there, go on the website, check out the day pass. I encourage everybody, especially if you got young kids.
1: Mm-hmm.
0: Not even young kids. If you got kids that are 15 and under, I encourage you to go there. It's a vibe.
1: Okay.
0: It's a vibe.
1: Sponsored.
0: Yeah, sponsored by the Wake Up Call. My God, right? Look. But I got to send a... Well, we're talking about sponsors. Let me send a big shout out to Thrive Center BDA.
1: Mm-hmm.
0: Thrivecenter.bm. One time, that's medicinal cannabis, medically prescribed now in Bermuda. So go and head over to thrivecenter.bm. You know, call your GP if you have any issues that you believe can be sorted by medicinal cannabis. That is the place that you want to go. Mm-hmm. But it's Monday. And so Monday means that there's a wrap up of the weekend when it comes to hip hop culture, when it comes to sports. And the first thing that I'm gonna lead with is the Don't Look Down tour has officially started.
1: Don't Look Down, who's that?
0: That is Rodarius Green.
1: It started already?
0: It started this weekend in Philadelphia.
1: Okay.
0: He sold it out, 20,000 fans.
1: Where would you say is, where is he from?
0: He's from Florida.
1: Okay.
0: Which is why I'm going to Florida this year.
1: I feel like he's always in Philly, or maybe that's because
0: That's always where he starts.
1: Okay.
0: You know, he has Friday on tour with him.
1: Mm-hmm.
0: So, you know, that's exciting. So that tour has officially started. I want to say that he has broken a record of the largest floating stage.
1: Floating stage?
0: Yeah. You know, and we talk about it all the time. I've been to all of his concerts, and his stage designs are just epic each and every year. So last year, and it all tells a story clearly, right?
1: Mm-hmm.
0: Last year, there was no center in the stage.
1: There was no center, yeah.
0: And now this year, the center of the stage is a floating stage.
1: Okay. All right. Interesting. I'm trying to piece together in my head what that would look like, and...
0: Well, I'll let you know when I go.
1: Yeah. I will be properly filled in at the time when it's appropriate.
0: Yeah, I'll let you know when I go.
1: Yeah.
0: But then when we talked about football, you know, we had a controversial game yesterday.
1: Look, I want to start locally.
0: Okay, let's start with Bermuda football.
1: Bermuda football, the weekend, we have the Dudley Eve Trophy. Group C and Group B, we had Crossroads versus PHC.
0: Fuego Bundan.
1: And Devon Shakugas versus Paget Lions.
0: Mm-hmm.
1: Crossroads.
0: They battered them.
1: I was trying to put it nicely.
0: Six pack. Cool one.
1: Hey, 3-0 off the sticks. I don't know.
0: It was, what was it? 5-0 first half, I believe.
1: Yeah, 3-0 off the sticks.
0: Yeah.
1: But Crossroads beat PHC 6-2, and Cougars beat Paget Lions 3-2.
0: Uh-huh.
1: That wraps up this weekend's football. Football season is back.
0: Yep.
1: So in full effect.
0: So you will hear us talking about it on Monday mornings. This will be the wrap up for each and every week, right?
1: Just keeping you informed.
0: This weekend we had some very controversial game yesterday, some would say. But, you know, I'm just going to go through all the scores. So Liverpool, Fulham 0-0. Ipswich Town beat 10 men Crystal Palace 3-2. Bournemouth and Brentford, they drew. Nottingham Forest got the upper edge on Aston Villa, beating them 2-1. Hull City, Chelsea 2-2. Spurs and Everton 0-0. Arsenal versus Sunderland 2-0. And then Brighton with the most exciting, exciting scoreline in the week, with some beautiful girls scored as well. Beautiful girls, 5-0 over Tamman Coventry. Coventry has failed to get a point this season.
1: Yeah, it's going to be difficult for him.
0: And then the most controversial game of the weekend was the Manchester Derby. Tanman City beat United 1-0 away from home. But,
1: Manchester Derby lived up to the hype. Let's put it that way.
0: For sure, for
1: sure. Very much controversial. A few things to disagree with or agree with, depending on what side you're on. But the refs and VAR have proved once again that football is not even just a straightforward sport, even if you have video replays to look things over.
0: It don't matter, fam. And then last thing before we get back into this music, you know, every day there's always a different day. Mm-hmm. And so today, September the 14th.
1: Oh, quick fast. I want to say, shout out to Hayden Diggin. He got his first full 50.
0: I don't worry about that guy, man. Yeah. And then had the nerve to post, I did it against the best in the world.
1: Look,
0: fam, the best in the world weren't racing.
1: Look, it was a mud race. I could have took a jet ski out there and won.
0: Like, and the best in the world weren't even on the track at that time. But we're not even going to go into
1: that. Yeah, I just wanted to
0: interject. This is going to be an irritating season. I can already tell. This is going to be a very irritating season. If he places on the podium, and anybody who's won a championship comes behind him, he's going to say something stupid. Mm. But back to the national day that it is. Yeah. Today is National Eat a Hoagie Day.
1: Eat a Hoagie Day.
0: And then this is going to take it back, and it's a Monday. National Ants on a Log Day. So any primary school teachers that are listening right now, you got approximately 42 minutes to get to a grocery store, get some celery, get some raisins, and get some peanut butter.
1: I have no idea what you're talking about.
0: You never had an ant on a log?
1: No.
0: Yeah, you was born in the 50s, so that's understandable.
1: I don't eat celery.
0: Me either.
1: I barely eat raisins.
0: I
1: and
0: hate
1: peanut
0: raisins.
1: Butter is a...
0: I hate two of the three ingredients that are there. Well, we're going to get back into this music really quickly. Tyree is going to be with you, whatever, until 9 o'clock.
1: Yep.
0: I have an appointment to go and run to. But as it stands right now, we're going to get back into this Rupee, Tempted to Touch, right here in Bermuda's Energy Station, Vibe 103. This is the wake-up call. Yours truly, DJ Fury. Tyree.

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3: I'm Colin Besley with your sports update from Sky. Manchester United have been contacted by the referees' governing body to acknowledge an error of judgment. It relates to Erling Haaland's winning goal in their 1-0 defeat to rival City in the Premier League. United boss Michael Carrick feels it's worrying for football that it was allowed.
4: We all understand what that rule means. It's pretty obvious, you know. It's pretty obvious. So I don't think it's to doubt. There's not a tweak in the rules where sometimes there's a little changes in you. Maybe you only hear it in the meetings and as a general public you're a bit confused sometimes, you know. But for that, I think it's as obvious as it gets.
3: Temer and Coventry were thrashed 5-0 by Brighton to extend their run without a point to 4 games. Rangers can look forward to a Scottish League Cup semi-final against Aberdeen after easing past rival Celtic 3-0. Manager Derek McInnes says the performance is a good reference going forward.
5: Running the hard yards, winning challenges, being strong one-to-ones, strikers getting a hold of the ball, being horrible to play against, centre-halves and dealing with 1v1s, midfielders doing fuller running. You know, we scored good goals at good times, something we've not been doing, we've not been scoring when we've been in top.
3: Edinburgh rivals Hearts and Hibs will contest the other last 4 tie at Hampden. Kimi Antonelli has taken another step towards the Formula One World Championship after extending his lead in the title race to 81 points. The Mercedes driver won the Spanish Grand Prix, finishing ahead of Max Verstappen in Madrid. Lando Norris, who is 4th in the standings, was 3rd to cut the gap on Lewis Hamilton, who retired with brake issues. Europe are celebrating after regaining the Solheim Cup, the biggest team prize in women's golf. Anna Nordqvist's team got past the United States 15-13 after an impressive display in the singles on the final day in the Netherlands. Home favourite Shane Lowry is a 2-time Irish Open winner after a record 11-shot victory. The 2009 champion finished on 23 under par at the Trump International Golf Links in Dünberg. And Germany's Alexander Zverev is a 2-time Grand Slam tennis champion after getting past Ben Shelton in 4 sets in the final of the US Open. The top seed followed his victory in Paris in June by clinching the title at Flushing Meadows. That's the latest from the Sky News Centre.
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4: 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I'm Teo Dill. The Atlantic hurricane season remains almost unbelievably quiet despite earlier predictions. Tropical activity so far is running at just 7% of normal, putting 2026 among the quietest seasons of the modern era. Now, there is one potential system worth watching several hundred miles east of Bermuda later this week. But right now, that's basically all it is. Obviously, one storm can change everything really quickly, but at this point, we are quite happy for the Atlantic to remain boring. And Shine Barrow's been spending some time with Premier David Burt while in Bermuda for the BIU's Labor Day banquet. The Grammy winner and former Belize opposition leader said the two discovered they're actually fairly similar politically. Despite coming from different parties and countries, they're also the same age, both born in November. But apparently, the most important discovery was that Premier David Burt really likes hip-hop, which, considering who Shine is, probably helped the relationship along considerably. And shout out and congratulations to Bermudian artist Soleil Darrow for getting some pretty significant international exposure, with her work being featured in a new exhibition opening in California this week. Live the Moment Light brings together Darrow and three other artists at the Palo Alto Arts Center, exploring color, material, and the influence of artist Carita Kent. Darrow's work's particularly unusual because what looks like painted canvas is actually powdered pigment applied to stretched silk velvet. The exhibition opens September 19th and runs through December. And finally, the Pink Route Ferry returns to its normal schedule this morning. Marine and Port says the work responsible for the temporary suspension's now been completed. Passengers can return to the regular published timetable from the beginning of service. So basically, if you spent the past few days rearranging your commute around this thing, you can stop. Everything's back to normal. And that's your Vibe 103 news update brought to you by Ultra Concepts Group of Companies. I'm Teo Dill.
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to officially welcome teachers into the second week. You made it. 1 week done. A couple more to go. But yeah, hope you guys enjoy it. Students, put your best foot forward. Give the teachers a break. Ease them up, okay?

Yep. Vibe 103, Bermuda's Energy Station. This is the Wake Up Call with DJ Fury, DJ Genie, and myself, Tyree. The time right now is 8:55. 5 minutes to nine. I hope you guys enjoyed your morning run with your co-pilots, as per usual. Like I said, it's 5 minutes to the hour of nine, so that means we are getting up out of here. We got things to do. I don't know if I'm got my Soka car yet, but I'm getting there. Fury, all first, said he can't wait for Carnival already next year. I'm like, bro, it just left. But when y'all Soka junkie, y'all Soka junkie. With that said, I want to leave you with this song. It's called Woman by My Side. All right? So, yeah, I hope you guys enjoy your Monday. Have a blessed day. As my co-host would say, the asphalt don't cry, you do. So be careful on the road. Take your time. If you're having a hard day already, it gets better. You got a few hours left to turn that around. Go get some breakfast, have a coffee, do whatever you got to do to enjoy your day. Turn that frown upside down. All right? So, yeah, again, leaving you with

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1: This is your Vibe 103 weather report brought to you by our friends at All Shores. I'm Tayo Dill. High pressure keeps things mostly sunny and straightforward as you start the week before a trough approaching from the west makes tomorrow a little less cooperative. That should bring some showers before everything improves again fairly quickly on Wednesday. Now for today, expect long sunny spells, light winds in the high around 86, with just a chance of a shower mainly overnight. Tuesday starts bright before cloud and rain move in later with a high around 85, while Wednesday gets us back to plenty of sunshine and around 86 degrees after maybe a little bit of morning rain. And out on the water, today is pretty easy with light winds and seas outside the reef around 2 to 3 feet. Tuesday into Wednesday gets a bit rougher with some rain, with a slight chance of thunder and outside seas building as high as 3 to 6 feet, although the winds themselves do remain pretty light. And that's your Vibe 103 weather report brought to you by our friends at All Shores. I'm Tayo Dill.
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1: 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I'm Tayo Dill. Lil Durk's been acquitted of all 5 Fed charges against him and is now calling for his freedom. 2 men tried alongside him were convicted, though, on 3 stalking-related charges, but Durk himself was cleared completely. He thanked Allah, his family, lawyers, and supporters, and said that he now wants to help young folks and bring unity back to his community. And considering where this case could have ended up for him, that's an extraordinary result. And Nori's responding to Carmen Bryan's sexual assault lawsuit with a pretty emphatic denial. His lawyers say the alleged encounter from nearly 3 decades ago just never happened, and they're questioning why Bryan didn't mention it in either of her books. Bryan says she remained silent about the alleged assault for more than 25 years, so these aren't slightly different recollections of the same night. Somebody's account here is just plain fundamentally wrong. And Kendrick Lamar apparently has a $100 million slavery comedy sitting somewhere at Paramount that nobody is currently allowed to watch. The film was supposed to drop in July of last year, got pushed to March of this year, and then just disappeared from the release calendar completely, which is particularly strange because Paramount previously described the script as one of the funniest and most original it had ever read. So they apparently spent $100 million making a movie they think is brilliant and have now decided the best release strategy is not releasing it at all. And finally, Blizzard's releasing World of Warcraft Forever, which takes players back to the first year of the original World of Warcraft. It launches November 4th, and essentially the long-rumored Classic Plus that fans have been asking for decades. The original game came out in 2004, meaning we're now nostalgic for sitting in front of a computer playing World of Warcraft 22 years ago, which is a really efficient way of making an entire generation feel just dusty, I guess. That's your Vibe 103 Entertainment Report.

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Remember all the things that you and I did first? Yo, remember all the things that you and I did first, and now you're doing them with

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3: I'm Colin Besley with your sports update from Sky. Manchester United have been contacted by the referees' governing body to acknowledge an error of judgment. It relates to Erling Haaland's winning goal in their 1-0 defeat to rivals City in the Premier League. United boss Michael Carrick feels it's worrying for football that it was allowed.
4: We all understand what that rule means. It's pretty obvious, you know. It's pretty obvious. So I don't think it's to doubt. There's not a tweak in the rules where sometimes there's a little changes in you. Maybe you only hear it in the meetings and as a general public you're a bit confused sometimes, you know. But for that, I think it's as obvious as it gets.
3: Temer and Coventry were thrashed 5-0 by Brighton to extend their run without a point to 4 games. Rangers can look forward to a Scottish League Cup semi-final against Aberdeen after easing past rival Celtic 3-0. Manager Derek McInnes says the performance is a good reference going forward.
5: Running the hard yards, winning challenges, being strong 1-to-1s, strikers getting a hold of the ball, being horrible to play against, centre-halves and dealing with 1v1s, midfielders doing fuller running. You know, we scored good goals at good times, something we've not been doing, we've not been scoring when we've been in top.
3: Edinburgh rivals Hearts and Hibs will contest the other last 4 tie at Hampden. Kimi Antonelli has taken another step towards the Formula One World Championship after extending his lead in the title race to 81 points. The Mercedes driver won the Spanish Grand Prix, finishing ahead of Max Verstappen in Madrid. Lando Norris, who is 4th in the standings, was 3rd to cut the gap on Lewis Hamilton, who retired with brake issues. Europe are celebrating after regaining the Solheim Cup, the biggest team prize in women's golf. Anna Nordqvist's team got past the United States 15-13 after an impressive display in the singles on the final day in the Netherlands. Home favourite Shane Lowry is a 2-time Irish Open winner after a record 11-shot victory. The 2009 champion finished on 23 under par at the Trump International Golf Links in Dunberg. And Germany's Alexander Zverev is a 2-time Grand Slam tennis champion after getting past Ben Shelton in 4 sets in the final of the US Open. The top seed followed his victory in Paris in June by clinching the title at Flushing Meadows. That's the latest from the Sky News Centre.
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3: I'm Colin Besley with your sports update from Sky. Manchester United have been contacted by the referees' governing body to acknowledge an error of judgment. It relates to Erling Haaland's winning goal in their 1-0 defeat to rival City in the Premier League. United boss Michael Carrick feels it's worrying for football that it was allowed.
4: We all understand what that rule means. It's pretty obvious, you know? It's pretty obvious. So I don't think it's to doubt. There's not a tweak in the rules where sometimes there's a little changes in you. Maybe you only hear it in the meetings and as a general public you're a bit confused sometimes, you know. But for that, I think it's as obvious as it gets.
3: Temer and Coventry were thrashed 5-0 by Brighton to extend their run without a point to 4 games. Rangers can look forward to a Scottish League Cup semi-final against Aberdeen after easing past rival Celtic 3-0. Manager Derek McInnes says the performance is a good reference going forward.
5: Running the hard yards, winning challenges, being strong 1-on-1s, strikers getting a hold of the ball, being horrible to play against, centre-halves and dealing with 1v1s, midfielders doing fuller running. You know, we scored good goals at good times, something we've not been doing, we've not been scoring when we've been in top.
3: Edinburgh rivals Hearts and Hibs will contest the other last 4 tie at Hampden. Kimi Antonelli has taken another step towards the Formula One World Championship after extending his lead in the title race to 81 points. The Mercedes driver won the Spanish Grand Prix, finishing ahead of Max Verstappen in Madrid. Lando Norris, who is 4th in the standings, was 3rd to cut the gap on Lewis Hamilton, who retired with brake issues. Europe are celebrating after regaining the Solheim Cup, the biggest team prize in women's golf. Hannah Nordqvist's team got past the United States 15-13 after an impressive display in the singles on the final day in the Netherlands. Home favourite Shane Lowry is a 2-time Irish Open winner after a record 11-shot victory. The 2009 champion finished on 23 under par at the Trump International Golf Links in Dunbeg. And Germany's Alexander Zverev is a 2-time Grand Slam tennis champion after getting past Ben Shelton in 4 sets in the final of the US Open. The top seed followed his victory in Paris in June by clinching the title at Flushing Meadows. That's the latest from the Sky News Centre.
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7: 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I'm Teo Dill. The Atlantic hurricane season remains almost unbelievably quiet despite earlier predictions. Tropical activity so far is running at just 7% of normal, putting 2026 among the quietest seasons of the modern era. Now, there is one potential system worth watching several hundred miles east of Bermuda later this week. But right now, that's basically all it is. Obviously, one storm can change everything really quickly, but at this point, we are quite happy for the Atlantic to remain boring. And Shine Barrow's been spending some time with Premier David Burt while in Bermuda for the BIU's Labor Day banquet. The Grammy winner and former Belize opposition leader said the two discovered they're actually fairly similar politically. Despite coming from different parties and countries, they're also the same age, both born in November. But apparently, the most important discovery was that Premier David Burt really likes hip-hop, which, considering who Shine is, probably helped the relationship along considerably. And shout out and congratulations to Bermudian artist Soleil Darrow for getting some pretty significant international exposure, with her work being featured in a new exhibition opening in California this week. Live the Moment Light brings together Darrow and three other artists at the Palo Alto Arts Center, exploring color, material, and the influence of artist Carita Kent. Darrow's work's particularly unusual because what looks like painted canvas is actually powdered pigment applied to stretched silk velvet. The exhibition opens September 19th and runs through December. And finally, the Pink Route Ferry returns to its normal schedule this morning. Marine and Port says the work responsible for the temporary suspension has now been completed. Passengers can return to the regular published timetable from the beginning of service. So basically, if you spent the past few days rearranging your commute around this thing, you can stop. Everything's back to normal. And that's your Vibe 103 news update brought to you by Ultra Concepts Group of Companies. I'm Teo Dill.
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1: This is your Vibe 103 weather report brought to you by our friends at All Shores. I'm Teo Dill. High pressure keeps things mostly sunny and straightforward as you start the week before a trough approaching from the west makes tomorrow a little less cooperative. That should bring some showers before everything improves again fairly quickly on Wednesday. Now for today, expect long sunny spells, light winds in the high around 86, with just a chance of a shower mainly overnight. Tuesday starts bright before cloud and rain move in later with a high around 85, while Wednesday gets us back to plenty of sunshine and around 86 degrees after maybe a little bit of morning rain. And out on the water, today is pretty easy with light winds and seas outside the reef around 2 to 3 feet. Tuesday into Wednesday gets a bit rougher with some rain, with a slight chance of thunder and outside seas building as high as 3 to 6 feet, although the winds themselves do remain pretty light. And that's your Vibe 103 weather report brought to you by our friends at All Shores. I'm Teo Dill.
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1: 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I'm Teo Dill. Lil Durk's been acquitted of all 5 Fed charges against him and is now calling for his freedom. 2 men tried alongside him were convicted, though, on 3 stalking-related charges, but Durk himself was cleared completely. He thanked Allah, his family, lawyers, and supporters, and said that he now wants to help young folks and bring unity back to his community. And considering where this case could have ended up for him, that's an extraordinary result. And Nori's responding to Carmen Bryant's sexual assault lawsuit with a pretty emphatic denial. His lawyers say the alleged encounter from nearly 3 decades ago just never happened, and they're questioning why Bryant didn't mention it in either of her books. Bryant says she remained silent about the alleged assault for more than 25 years, so these aren't slightly different recollections of the same night. Somebody's account here is just plain fundamentally wrong. And Kendrick Lamar apparently has a $100 million slavery comedy sitting somewhere at Paramount that nobody is currently allowed to watch. The film was supposed to drop in July of last year, got pushed to March of this year, and then just disappeared from the release calendar completely, which is particularly strange because Paramount previously described the script as one of the funniest and most original it had ever read. So they apparently spent $100 million making a movie they think is brilliant and have now decided the best release strategy is not releasing it at all. And finally, Blizzard's releasing World of Warcraft Forever, which takes players back to the first year of the original World of Warcraft. It launches November 4th, and essentially the long-rumored Classic Plus that fans have been asking for decades. The original game came out in 2004, meaning we're now nostalgic for sitting in front of a computer playing World of Warcraft 22 years ago, which is a really efficient way of making an entire generation feel just dusty, I guess. That's your Vibe 103 Entertainment Report.

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However I feel about it, it's just how I feel about it. You know what I'm saying? I ain't too much got to do no explaining. What's going on? You know, I'm going on, you know what I mean? Hey, who this fuck?

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1: 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I'm Teo Dill. The Atlantic hurricane season remains almost unbelievably quiet despite earlier predictions. Tropical activity so far is running at just 7% of normal, putting 2026 among the quietest seasons of the modern era. Now, there is one potential system worth watching several hundred miles east of Bermuda later this week. But right now, that's basically all it is. Obviously, one storm can change everything really quickly, but at this point, we are quite happy for the Atlantic to remain boring. And Shine Barrow's been spending some time with Premier David Burt while in Bermuda for the BIU's Labor Day banquet. The Grammy winner and former Belize opposition leader said the two discovered they're actually fairly similar politically. Despite coming from different parties and countries, they're also the same age, both born in November. But apparently, the most important discovery was that Premier David Burt really likes hip-hop, which, considering who Shine is, probably helped the relationship along considerably. And shout out and congratulations to Bermudian artist Soleil Darrell for getting some pretty significant international exposure with her work being featured in a new exhibition opening in California this week. Live the Moment Light brings together Darrell and three other artists at the Palo Alto Arts Center exploring color, material, and the influence of artist Karita Kent. Darrell's work's particularly unusual because what looks like painted canvas is actually powdered pigment applied to stretched silk velvet. The exhibition opens September 19th and runs through December. And finally, the Pink Route Ferry returns to its normal schedule this morning. Marine and Port says the work responsible for the temporary suspension has now been completed. Passengers can return to the regular published timetable from the beginning of service. So basically, if you spent the past few days rearranging your commute around this thing, you can stop. Everything's back to normal. And that's your Vibe 103 news update brought to you by Ultra Concepts Group of Companies. I'm Teo Dill.
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